your baggage and they really dig each other and they love each other, they get like this natural high. It's like so anointed that even though the Bible says sex and lust is fornication is sin, God would bring two people together and allow you to find the beauty so that when your bodies embrace, you're making like anointed love. It's called sacred sex. It's this type of sex and love making that only two people could be filled up with, like the Holy Spirit. And it's the kind of love that you don't want nobody else. It's the kind of love that even though you see all this lust and garbage out there, this kind of love is so beautiful and it's just like take you to the next Holy Ghost level. It's called Holy Ghost love.

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2: 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Okay, this is called Oh Me.
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0: Jumping in dirty waters and waiting for the splash. Time to count your blessings. 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In fact, we 100 and you don't know the half. After this beat, you're gonna need a bath.
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1: Bon, maintenant laissez-nous tranquille.
2: Was made to enjoy.
3: Yes. Yes, it was. It was made to enjoy life.

When you walk in the bar and you're dressed like a star, rocking your F-me pumps, and the man notice you with your Gucci back crew, can't tell who he's looking to.

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1: That was the Meat Puppets.

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Her lips are like a volcano that's hot. I'm proud to say that she's my buttercup. I'm in love.

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2: 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You're the

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The Midnight Special. Since it may be a little hard for some of you to get all the words, it's music that's spread out almost like platonic energy.

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0: No cabs to be had out there.
1: I wish I knew how.
0: Your eyes are like starlight
1: to
0: now.
1: Break this spell.
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1: Well, maybe just a cigarette.
0: Never such a loser before.
1: I've got to get home.
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Yeah. 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

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Stone style, you still can't do it. Although you're waiting, you can't emulate it.